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My hands are breaking, hands are shaking, bugs are crawling all over me. 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

0: 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Esta señal no.
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2: Hi, I'm Pat from the band Train, and you're listening to...